understand your problem, darling. 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So now you can spend your whole time with the kids and only have to do some housework.

0: For broken-hearted lovers to cry. 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They'll be so lonely they could die.
1: 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Настоящее радио.

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You read your lines so cleverly and never missed a cue. 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Now the stage is bare, and I'm standing there with emptiness all around. And if he won't come back to me, then they can bring the curtain down.

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1: They made this world seem right. Only you can make the darkness bright. Only you and you alone.